Assalamu alaikum. 8 a.m. This is Bangladesh Betar, broadcasting on the morning of Saturday, the 27th of Ashur, the 25th of Muharram, and July the 11th. The news read by Nausheen Farhan Noor. First, the headlines. Prime Minister Tariq Rahman asked administration and BNP men to stand by flood-affected people. Army deployed in Chottogram to tackle flash flood. Due to the flood situation, today's HSC and equivalent examination of Chottogram Education Board postponed. Politics is not just process of enjoying power, it is means of changing fate of people, comments Information and Broadcasting Minister. July Memorial Museum will be open soon, says Culture Minister.

Hello and welcome to World Music. Dear listeners, the show where melodies travel freely and stories settle softly into your time. I'm your host, Laila Aryani Hussain. Let's enjoy a colorful mix of songs from different languages, different cultures, and different listeners' hearts. The playlist is very simple. Music that makes you feel good. Nothing heavy, nothing complicated, just a smooth, friendly time. So, wherever you are tuning in from, relax and let the music lead the way. Alright, let's begin with our very first song of the show.

this is going to be an English number. Such a refreshing start, you know? I love how the first song sets the tone. It's like opening a window and letting in a new breeze. And that's what world music does. It reminds us how beautifully different voices can blend into a single feeling. Let's keep that feeling going with another lovely track. And it's a Nepali number.

one had a softness that feels almost like conversation. Gentle, meaningful, unhurried. And that's one of my favorite things about music from around the world. Even when we don't understand every word, we understand the emotion. Maybe you are listening while cooking, driving, relaxing, or getting things done around the house. However, you are spending your time, and I hope the music is keeping you good company. And here comes the next track of today, and this is Egyptian Number.

Now, that was a lovely one. I could almost imagine people tapping their feet without even noticing. Music does it. Yes, it sneaks into our mood and brightens it little by little. It's time to let you know our address. Our address is to the producer World Music, care of director Bangladesh Betar Dhaka, National Broadcasting House, Sayyed Mahbub Murshid Sharoni, Dhaka 1207. And let's move forward with another beautiful piece, A Chinese Number.

That was wonderfully soothing. Some songs feel like a peaceful pause, like a moment where life suddenly becomes slower and kinder. It's nothing to have such breaks in the middle of a busy day, isn't it? Music from different languages often brings different colors with it, and together they create a kind of beautiful tapestry. This time the tapestry is unfolding gently, the melody one at a time. Another one for this time. Hope you enjoy the next number. This is a Thai song.

such a joyful vibe. Songs like this remind us that happiness doesn't always need big reasons. Sometimes it's just a rhythm, a smile, a moment, share with someone, and even a radio show you tune into each week. And that's why I love hosting World Music. It feels like sitting with the friends from different backgrounds, enjoying musical stories together. And let's keep going. Here we have another number, Punjabi song.

And with that final song, we have come to the end of today's episode of World Music. Thank you all for spending your time here, listening, feeling, and traveling through music with me. Special thanks to the editor Manik Mahmood and the producer Mohammad Munirul Zaman.

Assalamu alaikum. 5 p.m. This is Bangladesh Better, the news read by Tasnova Bashar. Prime Minister Tariq Rahman has urged the doctors to fully restore the people's confidence and trust in the country's healthcare system through the sincere and humanitarian approach towards patients and providing proper treatment. He made the call while addressing a view exchange meeting organized at the Dhaka Medical College Auditorium on the occasion of the 81st founding anniversary of the college as the chief guest today. The Prime Minister said the government has started the process of recruiting 1 lakh health workers so that people can receive healthcare advice at the earliest stage. 80% of them will be female health carers who will deliver family-based preventive and primary healthcare services to the doorsteps of the people, he added. Tariq Rahman said, after the education sector, the government has allocated the highest budget in the country's history to the health sector this year. He said there is a plan to gradually increase health sector allocations to 5% of GDP over the next 5 years. The Prime Minister said the government has decided to upgrade every hospital in the country to 101 beds in phases. Steps have been taken to ensure uninterrupted electricity supply by installing solar power systems on the rooftops of the hospitals, he added. The Premier said the government has already taken initiatives to quickly operationalize 5 children's hospitals, including 2 newly built 200-bed children's hospitals in Borishal and Rajshahi. Speaking at the program as a special guest, Vice President of Ziaur Rahman Foundation, Dr. Zubaydah Rahman said, although the basis of medical science is knowledge, the real basis of medical profession is humanity. Agricultural, Fisheries and Livestock Minister Mohammad Aminur Rashid has said the government has begun compiling lists of farmers affected by the recent floods and will provide support once the process is complete. He said this to newsmen after inaugurating week-long tree plantation campaign and a tree fair in Kumila today. The minister said union and ward-level lists are being prepared while the ministry is assessing crop losses. The flood situation in the 7 districts of northeastern and southeastern regions of the country is ongoing. As the rains have subsided in the last 24 hours, the risk of further deterioration of the situation has reduced. The Flood Forecasting and Warning Center said, due to the possibility of heavy rain in the Chattogram region in the next 24 hours, the flood situation in the area may remain relatively unchanged. However, there is a risk of new flood situation in Feni region. According to the information available till 9 a.m. today, water is flowing over the danger level at 6 points of the 4 rivers of the country. The Flood Forecasting and Warning Center further said, out of 127 water monitoring stations in the country, water has increased in 57, decreased in 64, and remained unchanged in 6 rivers. U.S. President Donald Trump has vowed to completely decimate Iran if assassination threats against him are carried out. In a Truth Social post, the U.S. president said 1,000 missiles are locked and loaded and aimed at Iran, with thousands of more to immediately follow. Iranian Foreign Minister Abbas Araghchi criticized the U.S. for failing to uphold the interim

0: sector, punctuality, a sense of responsibility, above all, compassionate behavior towards patients by doctors are extremely important. Stronger confidence in country's healthcare system could help prevent an annual outflow of around $5 billion that people spent on treatment seeking better service abroad, he added. The Prime Minister added that 5 specialized pediatric hospitals will start to operate by September next. He mentioned that the government has decided to upgrade every hospital in the country to 101 beds in phases. He also urged the authorities concerned to manage the medical waste scientifically. Among others, Dr. Zubaida Rahman, wife of the Prime Minister and Vice President of Ziaur Rahman Foundation, spoke at the event. She said the foundation of medical science is knowledge, but the true foundation of medical profession is humanity. Information and Broadcasting Minister Zahiruddin Shapoon has said education should not be limited to textbooks alone. He was speaking at a foundation stone-laying ceremony of four-story academic building at Gouro Nodi in Borishal today. The Information and Broadcasting Minister added that alongside academic learning, students must be given education on moral values and ethics. The HSC and its equivalent examination in all districts under the Chattogram Education Board has been postponed till Thursday next due to the flood situation. Prime Minister's advisor and spokesperson of Prime Minister's office, Mahdi Amin, revealed this information at a press conference organized by Prime Minister's press wing on the overall flood situation in the country. He said, on the instructions of Prime Minister Tariq Rahman, rescue operations, relief and rehabilitation activities are being carried out simultaneously in 5 flood-affected districts, Chattogram, Cox's Bazar, Rangamati, Khagrachori and Bandarban. Mahdi Amin said the Prime Minister has already given specific instructions on flood situation management at a meeting with the officials of concerned local administration. He added that Prime Minister will hold a meeting with all the divisional commissioners of the country tomorrow. Agriculture, Fisheries and Livestock Minister Mohammad Aminur Rashid has said the government has begun compiling lists of farmers affected by floods and will provide support once the process is complete. He said these to newsmen after inaugurating week-long tree plantation campaign and a tree fair in Kumilla today. Dhaka Meteorological Office says under the influence of active monsoon, heavy to very heavy rainfall is likely to occur at places over Rangpur, Mymensingh, Dhaka, Chattogram and Sylhet divisions during next 24 hours commencing from 12 p.m. tomorrow. Meanwhile, forecast valid till 9 tomorrow morning says there are chances of rain or thunder showers with south-southeasterly gusty or squally wind at a speed of 45 to 60 kilometers per hour over the regions of Rajshahi, Pabna, Tangail, Mymensingh, Borishal, Potuakhali, Noakhali, Kumilla, Chattogram, Cox's Bazar and Sylhet. River ports in these areas are to hoist cautionary signal number 1. That's the end of the news. Our next bulletin will be at 7 tomorrow morning in Bangla.
1: Bangladesh Betar Dhaka. Srotabondhura, apnara shunchen Nishuti Odhibeshoner Onushthan. Ekhon shunben ekti desher gaan. Kontho diyechen Tarek Soyod, Gitikar Pulok Ranjan, Shurukar Shiburai.